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1: night to get some. 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
1: I feel by the wayside, like everyone else. I hate you, I hate you, I hate you, but I was just kidding myself. 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

0: Uživaj u vikendu s več dobre glasbe na Radio Ena.
1: Let him march again. 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
2: Quattro abrazos y un café.

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I blasted off the planet, rocked the cause catastrophe, and it matters more because I had it. Now I had, I thought about wreaking havoc on an opposition, kind of shocking, they want a static with precision, I'm automatic, quarterback, I ain't talking, second packet, pack it up, on

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2: In več dobre glasbe.

it's hard to say that I'd rather stay awake when I'm asleep, because my dreams are bursting at the seams.